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0: 99.9 Kiss Country, today's hit country. Jason Aldean, don't tell on me. My name's Corey. Becca, thanks for checking in from Mars Hill. So with the Prime sales event going on, what are you looking to pick up?
1: 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I've seen it all over TikTok.
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Amazon, they have definitely ruined my patience. 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I want it tomorrow when I wake up. 99.8 Kiss Country, today's hit country. 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

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That is Boots Off. My name's Corey, and surprising absolutely no one, Dutton Ranch on Paramount Plus getting renewed for a second season. I haven't even watched the first season yet. I'm so far behind on shows. There's just too much. I need to take time off from work.

The Ella Fellas went a little nuts today when Ella's tickets went on sale for her tour. It crashed Ticketmaster's website. I think the only other person to do that is Taylor Swift. It's a pretty amazing company to be in. Here's a Beaver, 99.9 Kiss Country, today's hit country.

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0: 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My name's Corey on the TikTok and Gram at Corey on Radio. You should give me a follow. Some good stuff there. 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Frank in Weaverville, what are you doing?
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0: 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Do you think you'll be Employee of the Month for June?
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0: Well, maybe it's because you and your coworkers are all leaving way before midnight. 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
1: 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Inevitably, she's going to get her heart broken, and I just wanted her to have a song that she could listen to when and if she ever needs it.
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99.9 Kiss Country, Today's Hit Country with Megan Maroney. My name's Corey, and a guy in Fresno, California, he was at a campsite, dropped his sunglasses into the porta potty, went in to get it, and he got stuck. Had to get help. Nothing says camp a trip like risking it all for a pair of sunglasses that were probably from a gas station.

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That's the iHeartCountry world premiere at Dylan Scott Dear Big City. If you only heard a bit of it because you turned us on too late, first of all, shame on you. You should always be listening. But second of all, I'll play it one more time tonight at 11. 99.9 Kiss Country, Today's Hit Country.

0: 99.9 Kiss Country, today's hit country, L. Langley, Chooses Texas. My name's Corin. How's that shopping going for Prime? Let me know what you've been buying on the free iHeartRadio. I'll put the top back, Mike. Steven and Fletcher, how many packages do you typically get a week from Amazon?
1: I usually have two a week. Okay. I've got a pretty specific schedule going where I get vitamins and protein powder.
0: Oh, that auto-ship stuff. Yeah, all right. So you're going to get another 5 days worth of packages because of all the shopping you did. But the good news is, by the time it arrives, you're going to forget what you ordered. So it's like Christmas opening up those boxes.
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Dogg, Snoop Dogg, Lainey Wilson, Kenny Chesney here, all in the same place. They're a part of our iHeartRadio Music Festival this September. 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

0: Hey, country with Luke Combs. My name's Corey, and Adam and Ashley, you got the late shift here tonight. You're going to work really hard?
1: I don't know about that, but we certainly will try our best.
0: By really hard, I mean just instead of taking maybe 5 15-minute breaks, you take 4 20-minute breaks. That's working hard, right, if I did the math correctly?

0: 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It's Jason Aldean.
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0: 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We're in an RV camper, just drive around, hit up some of our national parks. 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

Have you heard the new one from Dylan Scott? Just got released this morning. iHeart Country World Premiere, Dear Big City. I'll play it one more time tonight and just a few. 99.9 Kiss Country, Tad Day's Hit Country. It's Ella Langley. She drank.

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All right, you got to let me know. Should that go into the rotation? Should we continue playing that after today? That was the iHeart Country World Premiere. Dylan Scott, Dear Big City. 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I'll put the talk back, Mike. 99.9 Kiss Country, Tad Day's Hit Country.

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Gonna stay awake until the end. That's probably when they're gonna have the best deals. 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
10: Well, happy Friday. It's finally here. Welcome to show number 1631. It's After Midnight. I'm your host, Granger Smith, happily announcing the weekend is just hours away at this point. I'm so glad you're with me. I've got some good news to read for you. I got some Nashville news Ann Hudson's going to read for you. And I got a whole bunch of good country music to play for you. Welcome to Friday. Welcome to After Midnight. Keep it right here.

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Now, I know it's Friday, and that's already really good news, but how about a good news story to go on top of that? Hang on for two songs, and I'll share some with you.

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So I got a topic I want to discuss next hour. A nostalgic question. What's a sound that reminds you of summer? A sound that reminds you of summer. 866-607-8383. We'll talk next hour.

0: 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Ann is about to join us with another round of Nashville news. And what do you got coming up?
1: 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I'll explain coming up in your Nashville news next.

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1: Hey, what's up, Grangers? This is Nick calling in from Mishawaka, Indiana. Just wanted to say thanks for keeping us company overnight.
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You know, some people will do anything for a hot and ready pizza, including go to jail for one. Earl's going to share this dumb criminal story next.

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1: 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It's the classic
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0: 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My last single Saturday night.
1: .9 Kiss Country, today's hit country. So I brought this up last hour, and I still want to hear from you. What's a sound that's so nostalgic it reminds you of summertime? 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
1: Granger, I just want to tell you, I listen to you every night. 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

0: 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We've got someone who stays connected to Nashville just for you. Her name is Ann Hudson. Ann, what do you got coming up in Nashville news?
1: Well, Granger, for all the Morgan Wallen fans, you're going to love this. I got a surprising little thing to tell you about Morgan Wallen coming up in your Nashville news next.

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1: Hey, Granger. 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Southern California. Up early, heading fishing. 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Thank you.
0: You're absolutely right. 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

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You know, I'm not sure hog tying is officially part of crew training these days, but some flight attendants jumped into action with one unruly passenger. Earl is going to be here next to share this dumb criminal story.

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1: 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Still to this day, brother. Thank you.

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1: 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Some of us think, some of us drive, some of us pray. 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Thanks for being a part of the After Midnight family.

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1: Hey, Granger Smith, this is Emery LaBelle from Saskatchewan. I live in a small town called Nipawin. Anyways, I love your show. Keep it up. You play great music. Thanks. 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Bye for now.
0: Emery, I appreciate you calling. I hope you call again. 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

0: 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Ann is about to join us with another round of Nashville news. 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
1: 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I'll explain coming up in your Nashville news next.

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Hey, thanks for sharing your Friday, or at least part of it, here with me on After Midnight, y'all. 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I'm Granger Smith, coming to y'all from the Yee Yee Farm in Central Texas. 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
8: 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Welcome, y'all. I'm Granger Smith, your host. Thank you for making this America's favorite radio program. We're going to talk about some things that went down on this day in history coming up, plus some Nashville news, stories about your favorite stars out there in Nashville with Ann Hudson. All of this here on this final hour of Friday's edition. Hang tight. 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

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It was on this day that one icon in music was last seen on stage. I'll tell you about that, plus other things that went down on this day in history coming up in two songs.

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1: Good evening, Greg. This is John from Waco. We're doing construction tonight while it's nice and cool, and we love listening to y'all's music while we're working. Y'all have a good night.
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19: Good morning, I'm Mark Starley. North Carolina lawmakers are moving forward with a bill that would ban homeless encampments statewide. 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
0: Today is Take Your Dog to Work Day.
1: Oh, thank you.
0: Oh, thank you. He did not want to get up this morning.
1: No, he did not.
0: Yeah, we did not want to get up this morning.
1: Let me take that dog while we're getting ready. He is on the bed, on his back, all of his legs up in here,
0: my goodness.
1: Snoring. The loudest little snore.
0: I'm
1: it's because
0: jealous.
1: He has a scrunched-in face.
0: Bless.
1: But he snores so loud.
0: So jealous of that dog. What y'all doing? It's Eddie Fox and Amanda Fox on 99.9 Kiss Country.
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0: Oh yeah, Operation Blood Drive was an amazing success because of you. We're always like, come here, do this, get money, call now, do this, but you do. You step up over and over and over again. You support us. We love y'all so, so much. And that is

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0: Later on this morning, we've got Soaky Mountain Water Park tickets at after 8 o'clock. It is the last Friday of the month, Amanda Fox.
1: It sure is, Eddie Fox, which means we'll be doing some more singing.
0: Blind Eddie Oakey after 8. America is the theme.
1: Patriotic songs.
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0: big old country morning. 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
1: America.
0: After 8 this morning. Hey, Michael, what about you? What does it mean for you to be an American?
2: To me, being American means getting to make your own decisions, eat and drink whatever you want, and just, you know, ultimately love everybody else that's an American and people that come from other countries.

0: It's finally Friday.
1: It is Friday. I'm feeling good today because we are about to head into vacation.
2: My mind is already there, Amanda Fox.
1: I was helping, because I just do it. But I was packing some stuff this morning, and I went to throw in my watch charger because I have a smartwatch, you know?
2: Yeah.
1: And I was like, you know what? I don't even want my watch. I want to be as disconnected as possible over the next week.
2: I may not even wear breeches for the next 9 days. It's Eddie Fox and Amanda Fox on 99.9 Kiss Country. We forgot that last night your boy was on TV.
1: The CMA Fest.
2: Yeah.
1: Yeah. Don't worry. I've seen all the videos this morning. He also, they've been sharing clips. I guess he was on the Pat McAfee show.
2: Yeah.
1: And those clips are funny, too.
2: Yeah, I heard the commercials all day yesterday on Kiss Country. Yeah. Tonight, CMA Fest. And I just totally forgot that it was even on.
1: You know, we were not awake at 11 o'clock. So.
2: What did we even watch last night? I can't even remember.
1: We did a lot of talking. Mama and Papaw had Ellie. We ordered some Outback, and then we talked about a bunch of like vacation stuff, work stuff, and we sat on the couch.
2: We watched some weird show about this gal that was
1: the serial baby killer lady
2: on Netflix. That was a crazy story, man. The whole thing was, I don't know why we watched these goofy things.
1: She was a neonatal doctor. It was not a happy story.
2: Yeah, so we should have watched the Riley Green thing.
1: We should have. I totally forgot, honestly. Fest, we got so wrapped up in stuff yesterday that it was kind of a blur, if I'm being honest.
2: Oh, man. It also cracks me up that more and more people are getting exposed to Riley Green with the voice and such. They're like, oh my gosh, who is this guy?
1: Seen The Voice posted a new video of like all of the coaches turning around in a chair, and some of the comments was like, I don't know who Riley Green is, but I need to figure it out, or who's Riley Green? He's hot. And I'm like, where have y'all been?
2: Oh my goodness.
1: So I bet. We haven't watched The Voice in a few years.
2: Yeah, we hadn't, no.
1: But this one we're going to have to, obviously.
2: I don't think we've really watched it since Blake was on,
1: I honestly watched the clips. That's how I live my life.
2: Same. 30
1: clips
2: seconds at a time.
1: Yeah.
2: All right. Well, stick around. If you need some plans, we got the hookup.
1: Soaky Mountain Water Park.
2: Here in about 10 minutes, we're going to fix you up with a 4-pack.
3: Good morning. I'm Mark Starling. North Carolina lawmakers are moving forward with a bill that would ban homeless encampments statewide. The proposal would also create...
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1: Real fast, I just have to say, I have now received, I've either been tagged or directly sent the message 4 times for this 2027 Riley Green calendar. So thank y'all for looking out for your girl. I just got another one and it made me giggle.
0: Well, I know what I'm getting you for Christmas, I guess.
1: Go for it. I will be happy.
0: All right, let's do some Foxy fun fact for free stuff.
1: This is for a 4-pack of tickets to Soaky Mountain Water Park over in Sevierville. So the first person to get this right will win. 49% of parents get emotional when their child does this.
0: Oh. All right. 888-704-KISS. What you think? Come on in. Good luck.
2: It's Friday.
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1: What are y'all doing? It's Eddie Fox and Amanda Fox on 99.9 Kiss Country. Foxy, fun fact for free stuff. You get it right, you win Silky Mountain Water Park tickets.
2: So the first person to guess what 49% of parents get emotional over when their child does it.
1: 888-704-KISS. Who's this?
3: This is Betty.
1: What do you think, Betty?
3: How about when they get married?
1: Oh, no.
2: Good answer, but not the number one answer, honey. Try again.
3: Okay, thank you.
1: Kiss Country, good morning.
4: Does it go to school?
1: No, that's a good answer, though. 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
2: Try
1: to school.
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1: Kiss Country, good morning.
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1: Hey, what do you think?
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1: Oh, no.
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1: Kiss Country, good morning. What do you think?
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1: 49% of parents get emotional when their child does this.
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2: Eddie, I want to answer the question.
0: Come on, man.
2: Going off to college.
0: No.
1: Try again, honey.
0: Kiss Country, good morning. What do you think?
3: Is it when they lose their first tooth?
0: That is it! Woo!
3: Yay!
1: Who is this?
3: Tabitha.
1: Well, yeah. You have just won a 4-pack of tickets to Soaky Mountain Water Park.
3: Yay! My kids are going to be excited.
0: Y'all have big old time. We showed you love you for listening.
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0: call him a name. Eddie, Amanda, come to me.
1: Oh, let me tell
0: you. Vacation awaits you.
1: I want to do a few days of a whole lot of nothing.
2: It's Eddie Fox and Amanda Fox on 99.9 Kiss Country. We love y'all, but we are ready for vacation.
1: Yes, yes.
2: I mean to tell you, we're ready. But before we go, we have a little song to sing, and we need your help.
1: You know, that's this one little song. The last one before vacation.
2: Uh-huh. The perfect country and western song. Friday morning, sing along. If you want to help us out, then come on in. We're going to belt it out next. 888-704-KISS. Come on.

0: and Live Friday. It's Eddie Fox and Amanda Fox on 99.9 Kiss Country. Oh, Taylor on the broadcast. What's going on, my brother?
1: Not a whole lot riding down the road.
0: That's a good thing to be doing on a Friday. We sure do appreciate you listening, man. We couldn't do this thing without you.
1: Yes, sir.
0: Are you ready to do a little singing here with us?
1: As always.
0: All right, man. Here we go. It's the perfect country and western song. Friday morning, sing along.

0: friend of mine named Steve Goodman wrote that song.
1: Oh, yeah.
0: And he told me it was the perfect country and western song. I wrote him back a letter and I told him it was not the perfect country and western song because he hadn't said anything at all about mama or trains or trucks or prison or getting drunk. Well, he sat down and wrote another verse to the song and he sent it to me, and after reading it I realized that my friend had written the perfect country and western song.
1: All right, Taylor.
0: And I felt obliged to include it on this album.
1: You ready?
0: The last verse goes like this here.
1: Here we go.

0: down to vacation. It's on.
1: Vacation. 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
0: It's Eddie Fox and Amanda Fox on 99.9 Kiss Country. We're going to leave you with something special, though, after 8 o'clock.
1: Oh, yes. Just what everybody wants.
0: Blind Edioki.
1: Patriotic style.
0: Yes, yes. America. Songs about America. So if you've never experienced Blind Edioki, then you're in for a treat.
1: We will leave you feeling all kinds of something.
0: That's about 8:10. Stick around.
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0: A group of thieves tried to steal the cash box out of an ATM in Everett, Washington, Tuesday morning. ATM was in the side of a wood building, so their plan was to cut through the wood, then use a blowtorch to open the cash box.
1: Okay.
0: But their tools worked a little too well, and they accidentally set the money on fire.
1: Oh, my goodness. So did they take off running, or were they caught?
0: Oh, no, they took off. They're still looking for it.
1: Oh.
0: Yeah, but it burned all of it up.
1: I mean, karma.
0: I mean, what is this? I would love to see the video.
1: Right? Don't they have videos in all ATMs?
0: Yeah, I assume. I don't think there's any with this story, but or none that they released. But it's just a disappointment.
1: I know, right?
0: You had this big plan. You got your torches.
1: They got home and they're like, man, Ted, I told you. Too much flame.
0: You should have backed it down to 3. 5 was too much. Y'all definitely going to be the DAs of the day.
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0: So, do you shower before you get into a public pool?
1: No.
2: What? Like, this is always, I feel like, certain people have said you cannot get into a pool until you shower first. Which,
0: that's what the chlorine's
2: whatever,
0: for.
2: I'm probably going to shower that morning, maybe go to the pool later on, but is it, like, become a big thing?
0: It's becoming a bigger thing, okay. I guess. There is a private swim instructor, Avery Hatch, with some input on the subject.
3: Never get in and out of the pool without either rinsing off or taking a shower. By rinsing off before, it allows the pool to stay clean. The hair follicles in your hair actually absorb fresh water, not the chlorine water. Well, to the best of its ability before you go into the chlorine. So it's actually an extra layer of protection for your hair. When you come out, you have still a little bit of chlorine in your hair, so you want to make sure you wash it out, rinse it off, as well as rinse your body off to get the chlorine off.
0: What?
2: Didn't you just say if you rinse it before, the chlorine's not going to absorb in your hair, but you need to get it out of your hair?
0: I don't know.
2: Okay.
0: I don't know why. It just in the past week or so, it's become like this big thing. You need to shower before.
2: I have always felt like I needed to shower, at least rinse off afterwards.
0: Absolutely.
2: To get the chlorine
0: off.
2: But I've never felt like I needed to do it before.
0: No. And won't.
2: You think everybody in them pools are showering right before
0: they're
2: they walk in
0: them
2: there?
0: They're peeing in
2: them
0: pools,
2: yeah,
0: man.
2: Come on.
0: It's Eddie Fox and Amanda Fox on 99.9 Kiss Country. Get ready because it is Blind Eddie Oki America.
2: Can't wait to tell you what I have for you.
0: Oh, no. Oh, this is going to be good. All right, hang on about 10 minutes. We'll do this thing.
4: Good morning, I'm Mark Sterling. North Carolina lawmakers are moving forward with a bill that would ban homeless encampments statewide. The proposal would also create...
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2: He's a ranch hand in a pinch, man. 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
1: Well, big old Country Friday morning. My name's Eddie Fox. Her name's Amanda Fox. This is 99.9 Kiss Country. The last Friday of the month brings Blind Eddie Yoki. Now, if you've never experienced this before, we choose a particular category. This go around, it's patriotic America tunes.
2: Yeah, because we're getting ready for America's 250th.
1: Woo-hoo. And from that category, we pick each other's songs. I pick one for Amanda. She picks one for me. We pull it up and sing it blindly, no lyrics, and mass chaos ensues.
2: Yeah. So are you going first or me?
1: I'll go first.
2: Okay. So I gave you Yankee Doodle.
1: What?
2: Dandy. Yeah.
1: What in the world? Okay, we'll try it. I don't think I know more like the first five words. All right. Throw it up there. Let's go. You ready?
2: I got it. Okay. You ready?
1: I don't know.
2: Bossy?
1: Okay, here we go. Yeah, I haven't done this since like fifth grade. It's like the remix.
2: Like to be marching.
1: Yes. Yeah.

0: gosh, that was good.
1: I don't think you did very well, but that's okay.
0: I haven't done that song since I don't even know what the second verse was or whatever. All right.
1: I mean, aren't we doing like songs that kids do, like patriotic songs? Like, yeah. This land is your land. That's what I thought you would give me.
0: No, I'm going to give you Only in America. Brooks and Dunn.
1: Oh, I totally misread what we were doing.
0: It's patriotic.
1: Yay! Well, that was good. Okay.
0: All right, you ready?
1: I guess.
0: Brooks and Dunn.
1: Will you just give me a kind of...
0: Only in America.
1: When I should start.
0: As Before and by Amanda Fox. This is Blind Eddie Aoki.
1: Okay.
0: 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Damn. I think you got like 4 minutes here.

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0: and home of the Eddie Fox Show in the Morning. 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Guaranteed human, because AI can't add icing to

0: It's a little ironic that gas prices on July 4th expected to be second highest on record for the holiday.
1: I feel like for years tried to tell us that it doesn't matter if it's a holiday. Mm. Yet every holiday,
0: right,
1: gas prices go up.
0: Because
1: they know people are traveling.
0: Where are you going to be traveling? Yeah, come on, y'all. We ain't that dumb. $3.75 per gallon on Saturday, July 4th is what the average is going to be.
1: How much?
0: $3.75 per gallon.
1: Yikes.
0: Yeah, so it will be the second most expensive average gas price on record for Independence Day.
1: I did save 30 cents per gallon this morning.
0: Oh, yeah?
1: Because
0: yeah.
1: I used my Ingles Advantage points.
0: I had to fill up yesterday. Should have stopped with Ingles. Man, it was...
1: I waited as long as I could. I wouldn't get nowhere today unless I stopped.
0: I was saved. I put it off like a day and a half. It was like $89, I think. It used to be $62 to fill my truck up. Now it's,
1: I remember the days I could use like a 20 and go all week.
0: God bless America.
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5: A group of thieves tried to steal the cash box out of an ATM in Everett, Washington, Tuesday morning. ATM was in the side of a wood building, so their plan was to cut through the wood, then use a blowtorch to open the cash box.
6: Okay.
5: But their tools worked a little too well, and they accidentally set the money on fire.
6: Oh, my goodness. So did they take off running, or were they caught?
5: Oh, no, they took off. They're still looking for it.
6: Oh.
5: Yeah. But it burned all of it up.
6: I mean, karma.
5: I mean, what this? I would love to see the video. Of
6: right? Don't they have videos in all ATMs?
5: Yeah, I assume. I don't think there's any with this story, but or none that they released. But it's just a disappointment.
6: I know, right?
5: You had this big plan. You got your torches.
6: They got home and they're like, "Man, Ted, I told you, too much flame.
5: You should have backed it down to 3. 5 was too much." Y'all definitely gonna be the DAs of the day.
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0: best and worst places for the 4th of July celebration. A couple of Texas cities came in dead last, but the number one spot to celebrate the 4th?
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1: Somewhere in Florida?
0: No. Las Vegas.
1: Oh, okay.
0: New York City is the runner-up, followed by Orlando, then L.A., Minneapolis, St. Paul, San Francisco, Atlanta, Seattle, and Sacramento.
1: You know, I do want to go back to Vegas.
0: Yeah, me too. I love that city. So the cities that came in last, let's see, Garland, Texas.
1: Okay.
0: Dead last.
1: Garland, Texas. They're in Hallmark movies.
0: All the time. Yeah, you're right. Oh, my gosh. Well, just no celebrate 4th of July there. Laredo, Texas is the second worst.
1: Texas just getting
0: there. Then Newark, New Jersey. Hialeah, Florida. Baton Rouge, Cleveland, Jersey City, Irving, Texas, Fort Wayne, Indiana, and Corpus Christi, Texas.
1: Now, did you say was North Carolina on the list at all?
0: Charlotte is 30.
1: Charlotte?
0: Yeah. So, that's not bad.
1: I don't think I've ever seen anything right about a 4th of July celebration in Charlotte. No, I mean, that would be, you know.
0: Yeah, I'm sure it'd be cool, but Lake James going to be where it's at. We're going to tear it up.
1: Got my whisker biscuit. We're going to be sleeping for days.
0: Y'all keep it down now. We're on vacation trying to sleep.
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day, Potts Farm was a place to go. 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Y'all ain't listening.

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0: Welcome into Friday. It's 99.9 Kiss Country. I'm Dusty, filling in for Angie Ward. The weekend is knocking on our door. I'm so pumped for it. And today also, we got a Cody Johnson iHeart Country album takeover. So, dropped his brand new album, Banks of the Trinity. It is awesome. So, with that, we're going to highlight some of the new songs, like I Got Horseback on the way in just a couple of minutes, plus some of his massive hits as well. So, celebrating the drop of the new album. Get ready for it. New Cody Johnson on the way. 99.9 Kiss Country.
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4th of July week is coming up next week. Estimated 72.2 million Americans will be traveling next week. 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

Billy Currington on 99.9 Kiss Country. And according to that song, you can rhyme obituary and millionaire. 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Yep. 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

0: What's up, y'all? It's Bailey Zimmerman. Here's my new song, Chevy Silverado. I bought my grandpa's Chevy Silverado, and I lived my life in that truck, and I think that's why it's so special to me.
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Speaking of Bailey Zimmerman, charges have been dropped after he allegedly trashed the hotel room. 99.9 Kiss Country. He did pay restitution, apologized, and apparently all is good now. So hopefully he figures out whatever he needs to figure out. 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

Do you hear Ella Langley crash Ticketmaster? 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Ticketmaster's like, yeah, I can't handle this, and just stopped working. Yeah, a lot of unhappy people with that one, no doubt about it. 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
2: Ecuador is still alive at this year's World Cup thanks to a 2-1 upset of Germany. 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
3: And he's been deflected in as well! 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

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I'm Dusty as we are headed out to lunch and celebrating the brand new album of Cody Johnson, Banks of the Trinity, your iHeart Country album takeover. 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

0: Gretchen on 99.9 Kiss Country. Speaking of Gretchen Wilson, she announced she's actually going to re-release her 2004 breakout album Here for the Party. That is going to be awesome because what she's going to do with it, she's got a bunch of people joining her. Miranda Lambert, Ella Langley, Cody Johnson, Ashley McBride, and more. They're all going to be duets, except for Pocahontas Proud. She said that song is just too personal. I couldn't imagine asking someone else to sing it with me. So that's going to be just her. The rest, duet. So be ready for that to drop. Ella Langley, speaking of her, she's on the way. We'll get to Jelly Roll too. 99.9 Kiss Country.
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0: 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What are your weekend plans, Kelly?
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0: 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What's Scotty McCreery's favorite part of the 4th of July?
1: My favorite part about 4th of July is just being somewhere on the water. 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

So recently, Dolly Parton's Tennessee and Travel Stop opened up. Did you see videos of it? It's awesome. It's 99.9 Kiss Country. She was actually there at the ribbon cutting ceremony and everything. Yeah, I'm going to have to try to make it by this. It looks awesome. Right there in Cornersville, Tennessee. 99.9 Kiss Country.

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A lot of people still roasting Luke Bryan for the song that he put out, Hunt, Fish, Golf, Drink. Apparently, that's what he had texted to Riley Green one day. He's like, hey, you want to go fish, hunt, golf, drink? And writers were like, that's a song. Oh, so it's Riley Green's fault. 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

0: 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You want to win? 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She was excited.
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1: 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Its frame is twisted. 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

It's an iHeart Country Cody Johnson album takeover right here on 99.9 Kiss Country, celebrating the release of Kojo's new album, Banks of the Trinity. So playing some of the new songs and some of his big hits, like The Fall. 99.9 Kiss Country.

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It's 99.9 Kiss Country. Mine, I am leaving for vacation. And it's much needed, just saying. I'm Dusty and for Angie on Kiss Country. I don't know.

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0: it's Corey Kent, and here's my new song, Rocky Mountain Low. I'm really proud to make something that doesn't sound like anything else. 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
2: 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This is Sam Hunt. Out here on the
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I'm Dusty, filling in for Angie Ward on 99.9 Kiss Country. 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

0: Lee Bryce and Rumor with today's Hit Country 99.9 Kiss Country. Hello and good afternoon. I'm Aaron Michael. Hey, happy Friday. It's almost the weekend. Whew, man, it's been a long week. Long week. Thank you so much for having us on, though. Hey, don't forget today, we got your chance to win the 2BDK USA giveaway, right? $2,500 to go see America and celebrate the 250th. Yep, I got that keyword coming up again, 5 o'clock for you this afternoon. In the meantime, new Kenny Chesney on the way next.
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Don't forget Brandon Gilbert playing Celebrate America down the mountain at Harley-Davidson of Greenville, July 18th. 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

0: 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All right, that digital update, your three big stories in 30 seconds. All right, well, first off, looks like Kayla Clark, front center, man. Have you seen this story? She got punched in the throat. The WNBA suspending Alyssa Thompson for doing this. The picture in the video, oh my God, like, I don't really watch a lot of basketball, but good Lord, man. In country music news, man, Cody Johnson's new album out today. So good. Go check it out. This dude is a genius. And, man, drought conditions very high right now. Fire marshal warning, no burning. Let's be careful. We don't want anything else to happen this weekend, all right? And that's your digital update. 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

nonstop commercial-free country. This girl is at Clemson tomorrow night with Morgan Wallen. That's going to be awesome, man. Ella Langley, Choosing Texas, is on Kiss Country.

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If I can do anything for you this afternoon, just let me know. 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

0: What's up, y'all? It's Bailey Zimmerman. Here's my new song, Chevy Silverado. I bought my grandpa's Chevy Silverado, and I lived my life in that truck, and I think that's why it's so special to me.
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0: 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Oh, that's a good weekend song right here, man. Kane Brown, Marshmello. This is Miles on it.
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1: 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Such a powerful thing with music. It is a great song. Gives you the words when you don't have the words to speak of.
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She's going to rock Clemson tomorrow night, man. Ella Langley, Be Her with Today's Hit Country, 99.9 Kiss Country. Man, rolling through that long kiss of music with Blake and Gwen here. Don't have to.

That's your boozy good news. We are today's Hit Country 99.9 Kiss Country. I mean, come on, man. Big country star, served in the Army, now an Army reservist. I love this dude. I cannot get enough of him. Craig Morgan right here.

0: Kiss Country. Get a first check of that afternoon traffic here in just a moment. Jake is here with me, who's asking how to win the $2,500. Matter of fact, Jake, that keyword is coming up at 5 o'clock for the 250K USA giveaway, so hang on for that. But I saw some friends talking about this on social media today, about how they're arguing more and more with their kids. Now, obviously, summer break is going to make that a little worse, I think. But think back, what was your big arguments with your parents when you were a kid? Do you remember, Jake? Or maybe what do you argue with your kids about now? I'm just wondering.
1: Oh, man, I remember when I was a teenager, the biggest argument with me and my parents was the curfew. I was always late for whatever reason. That was those were rough times.
0: Dude, I couldn't get home on time if I had to. And I had to, and I was in trouble a lot. But what do you argue with your kids about, or what did you argue with your parents about? I'm just wondering if everyone's dealing with this, too. 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
2: Traffic stop and go, 26 westbound between Airport Road and Long Shoals Road. Light delays, 26 westbound.
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Kiss Country. I'm being nosy today. I want to know what you argue with your kids about, or what did you argue with your parents about? Because I've seen a lot of people talking on Facebook how they're arguing with their kids. Obviously, summer break and whatnot, but like I'm doing the same thing. At Aaron Michael FM on my Instagram, X, and TikTok. Your phone calls on this coming up.

0: 99.9 Kiss Country. Checking that traffic here in just a moment. So let me go over here. Kaylee, talking about, you know, what did you argue with your parents about when you were a kid? Or what do you argue with your parents, your kids about now? Anything like that?
1: I will never forget the drag out fights with my parents about my clothing. Like, looking back now, they were 100% in the right. But at the time, oh my gosh, I hated it.
0: You know, you're like, I don't want to ever tell my parents they were right, but they were right. Like, no, I get that. And, you know, when you're a kid, no one can tell you anything wrong. Now looking at you with kids, you're like, oh my God, how did I try?

0: 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So, Stacey, what do you argue with your kids the most about?
1: Every day with my kids, it is screen time. Like, we let them have it a little bit, but it's just, you know, I want more, I want more. It's just, oh, my God.

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1: 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Check out my new song, Kid Myself, right now. I was just a kid myself. Talks a little bit about a past relationship, maybe wishing you had done things a little differently.
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0: Nova, North Carolina, John Morgan with today's Hit Country 99.9 Kiss Country. Check it out, traffic in a moment. I got Travis here. Travis, I feel like I've seen a lot of people on social recently talk about how they're arguing with their kids a lot. I feel like I'm arguing with mine a lot too recently, but it's got to be the summer break. You know what I mean? Like, they're bored, you're trying to work. I get it, but what did you argue with your parents about, Travis, or what do you argue with your kids about now?
1: Man, I'll tell you, the biggest arguments in our house now are just doing chores. Like, I don't remember my parents about chores as much as my kids argue with me. It's crazy.
0: Oh, my God. It's mind-blowing. Like, I literally told one of my kids the other day to do a chore. He walked in the room, walked out, said, it's done. I'm like, what in the world?
2: Traffic is slow. Future 26 eastbound between Broadway Street 240. 26 eastbound busy between airport.
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0: country. Hello, good evening. I'm Aaron Michael. 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Yeah, baby, let's go. His new album out today. It is so good. Here's Kojo on Horseback.
1: He's a ranch hand in a pinch, man. 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A cast iron skillet swinging lid flip.

Kiss Country. Yeah, man, he is rocking Clemson tonight and tomorrow. Obviously, if you're there tonight, you're not listening to me right now. But if you're going tomorrow, make sure you tag us in all your picks on our Instagram at 999 Kiss Country.

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0: Riley Green changed my mind on today's Hit Country. 99.9 Kiss Country, thanks for having us on. My name's Corey, and Don, you are listening in Waynesville doing what?
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George Burge and Luke Bryan, ride. 99 in Kiss Country, today's hit country. I'm kind of annoyed with the Amazon sales event. 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I like the slip-ons. 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
12: 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Not the things you'd rather keep private. Right now, companies are using what you look up online to track, target, and make a fortune off your secrets. Startpage keeps your curiosity private. It's the private search engine that helps you find what you need without the spying and without the noise. 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Uber and Lyft drivers, driverless cars are coming. Will drivers be replaced, or will drivers own what comes next? Fair Co-op helps drivers earn up to 90% and gives out 25% of net profits from each ride for referrals, for life. 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